Well, I am excited. It is another race weekend at the single greatest racetrack around the globe. And I want you to get to Daytona a day early. If you live in Sanford, we'll get your ass to see Mel Taylor. I'll tell you where she's going to be in 3 minutes on JRR.

0: Advanced Auto Parts, right there on International Speedway Boulevard in the beautiful metropolis of Daytona Beach. Why am I bringing that up? Because day after tomorrow, JRR arrives at Advanced Auto Parts with the superstar that is Mill Taylor. She's setting up shop 12 to 3 Friday afternoon. Cup Series driver Ryan Blaney. The same Ryan Blaney that that pilots the number 12 Ford Mustang, number 2 in series standings right now. Maybe that changes over the weekend. Stop by, say what's up to Mel Taylor, and meet Ryan.
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My producer Kim said, "Hey Klinger, maybe you ought to bring up the fact that if people don't like the song from Warrant Cherry Pie, they don't like rock music." That's kind of a bold statement, though.

Foo Fighters had a pretty badass and interesting performance this past weekend, the Hollywood Bowl, with a symphony orchestra. And they are also set to open for AC/DC in St. Louis for AC/DC's Power Up Tour.

0: Well, I have gotten no less than probably a dozen texts on National Dog Day after hearing from Norm the Cat Man. It's 1011 WJRR, Orlando's Rock Station. Do you have a dog? Did you already post a picture of your dog for National Dog Day?
1: Hey, Queener, this is Norm the Cat Man. Okay, thank you. Bye.
0: Well, the pushback from his talkback messages, he's repping the cats, not the dogs, on National Dog Day.
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I've had a love affair with that damn band. I did snot myself on my upper lip. I have had a love affair with 3 Days since they debuted years ago. And that love affair continues with Alien Nation, which is now just barely over a year old.

Well, we did hear the news yesterday. Super sad that Dolly Parton passed away. Earlier today, Tim Curry passed away. Rocky Horror Picture Show, Tim Curry.

Well, I admit that I'm about to show you my soft and gentle side and probably start sounding like a Hallmark card, which I love Hallmark cards. I want to slow things down just a bit with this.

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Well, I am going to play you a song in 3.5 minutes that some JRR listeners are saying, hey, Klinger, it belongs on a country radio station, not a rock radio station.

0: not going to be this Saturday, but it's going to be next Saturday. Theory of a Dead Man. Show up, and the closest they're going to be to Orlando, Atlanta, and specifically the Tabernacle. That's a venue that I've been to many, many times. You ever seen that? Seen a show at Tabernacle? It's an old church, and it's got hardwood floors, even on the balconies, even on the upper levels, and man, that place shakes for a rock show. 101.1 WJRR is Orlando's rock station. Thanks for tagging along with me, Klinger, tonight. Theory of a Dead Man, that's Winnebago. Do you like it? Or are you saying like Jan the Naughty Nurse? Klinger, that song does not belong on JRR. Thank you, Miss Angry.
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Well, I mentioned earlier tonight and certainly last night that Foo Fighters have a one-off gig opening for AC/DC in St. Louis on the AC/DC Power Up Tour. I heard from Glenn and I heard from Travis, both here in Orlando, going to make that trip to see Foo Fighters open up. Dave Grohl says that was one of the first concerts I ever went to as a kid, and I love some AC/DC, so to be able to open for

I'm never going to play an AC/DC song and not think about my mom who passed away from cancer. Cancer does suck. But I think of her and I smile anytime I'm breaking out Highway to Hell, man. That lady loved to rock.

I'm so damn excited. Whether you're going to the race on Saturday night or not, just being in and around Daytona is exciting as hell. JRR and Mel Taylor showing up Friday afternoon with Ryan Blaney. I'll give you details in about 7 minutes.

0: All in favor of Race Week, put those rock horns in the air. It's 101.1 WJRR, Orlando's rock station. I do have Out for Blood. Hell yeah, it's Sum 41 in a couple of minutes. So the race is 7:30 on Saturday night, but let's back that ass up a day before. On Friday afternoon, noon to 3, Mel Taylor, that's what a badass superstar, man. She and JRR are going to set up shop on International Speedway Boulevard in Daytona at Advanced Auto Parts. And who is showing up? The number 12 Ford Mustang badass, Ryan Blaney, who you already know. He's ranked number 2 in the series standings right now. Maybe that changes this weekend. You want an autograph, maybe a picture? Go see Mel Taylor on Friday.
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1: What? 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What a great song. 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

my feelings about that song to myself, because why should I? It's the thing I love about playing music, talking about music. I love giving you my input, and I love yours too. I think Skylar Grey is the superstar on that collaboration with Motionless and White.

The month of October is going to be spent quite a bit of it, quite a few weekends in Tampa. Of course, FFDP on the 10th. 8 days later, Smashing Pumpkins. The day after that, you'll probably just stay after Pumpkins for Breaking Benjamin and Chevelle.

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It's like hearing from a bunch of old friends again, man. The band Slightly Stupid with some heavy lifting by G Love and Wiz Khalifa. That's the song called Back.

Atreyu, yes, we will see you exactly 7 days before Christmas in Tampa. Let's go Poppy and then some Autumn Kings, Gone, Gone, Gone on JRR's Nightly News.

That song right there makes me so damn happy that the band Autumn Kings not only exists, but continues to just elevate the soundtrack this year. That is Gone, Gone, Gone.

0: Bong hit Bobby just left me a talkback message tonight. 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
1: Klinger, welcome to back. We missed you. We were all jonesing. It was like the early 90s when the city ran out of weed. No bueno.
0: My man, thanks for reaching out. You can all do that, and I'd love it and appreciate it and probably give you a damn hug for it. 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
8: You are hilarious.
9: You're acting like a crazy person.
10: Acting? I'm not acting.
11: I'm crazy!
12: Crazy like a fox.
13: It's showtime.
14: All right. Good morning, everybody. Welcome as we begin our descent towards the weekend.
15: Ready for it, baby.
14: Yeah.
16: Thank you. Pretty much all of our listening area got pummeled yesterday by those storms, huh?
14: Yeah, and look for an encore performance today. Similar setup is what the forecast is calling for, culminating with the sea breeze collision, which is what caused things to really go off and just linger well into the evening last night.
16: So. Yeah. I think it rained at our place from 4:30 until, I don't even know. I was sleeping. It was still raining.
14: So, yeah, if you got stuff you got to do outside today, do it in the first half of the day.
16: Yeah.
14: That's really your takeaway. It's that time of year, man. What are you going to do?
16: You know what? Tomorrow's garbage day. I'm just going to go back home and drag out my trash cans now because...
14: I think when you get home, you'll still be all right.
16: Okay, good.
14: I think you'll be all right.
16: Good. I was just glad when I heard all the thunder and saw the lightning that none of it hit my house, because today I'm supposed to get the majority of that fixed from the last lightning strike.
14: You can get lightning rods on your house now?
16: Yeah, definitely. I'm going to start wearing the 1980s lightning bolt shorts again. You know, the ones with... This is very similar to a PE coach's nut huggers.
14: What was there? A pure source.
16: I have no idea.
14: That's what it used to say, lightning bolt. A pure source.
16: Oh, a pure source. Yeah.
14: I remember my cousin's lightning the bolt sticker on the medicine cabinet in the kid's bathroom.
16: That's like, it.
14: Yeah, all right. See you at the beach, bro.
16: It was a different time, man.
14: All right, 22526, our text line, talk back microphone, always open for you to sound off on as well if you utilize the free iHeartRadio app. Don't be shy. We love hearing from you.
16: I'm looking at all the different texts coming through. Oh, yeah. Good morning to everybody on there.
14: Week 3 of the NFL preseason, and the final week of the NFL preseason begins tonight with some games and a bunch on Friday and a few more on Saturday to wrap it all up before it'll count for real.
16: Thank God, because no more injuries. 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
14: 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They have decided to nix pretty much the Pro Bowl.
16: Yeah.
14: Which.
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14: 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All right, that kind of sets things up early this morning. 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Good morning.
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0: 101.1 WJRR, Orlando's Rock Station, Lynch and Taco. 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
0: 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I'll tell you about that shortly. Here's the warning with kerosene on JRR.

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1: Orlando's Rock Station 101.1 WJRR. This hour of the show is brought to you by our flyaway contest to Vegas for our iHeartRadio Music Festival. 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
2: You're going to get a keyword. Text it to 200-200, and then if your phone rings the following hour, answer that sucker. I don't care if it looks like some weird number. Just answer it.
1: 905 will be the first keyword of the day, and we'll remind you some more before we get there. All right, let's head to Canada for this first story.
2: Somebody texted something about Canada. Does this have to do with TP?
1: I have that later in the show.
2: Okay.
1: I have that later in the show. They're trying to whip up a new frenzy. Just yes,
2: I got you. So what's going on in this Canadian story?
1: I'm kind of surprised this doesn't happen more often because I've thought about it before, and I'll get to that here in a minute. But police there are looking for whoever stole an entire cabin.
2: They just uprooted it and left?
1: Jacked up a cabin, uh-huh. Got it on some sort of transport, and psh, gone.
2: Well, I mean, you know the place out at Disney that had all the cabins?
1: Right.
2: Those, they sold all of them, yeah. So they transported those. This, I guess it's not that hard.
1: I thought about this. You know, when it comes to mind is if you're ever driving up I-75 or 95, there's a couple of those businesses up in Georgia and the Carolinas that manufacture log cabin homes.
2: Yeah.
1: And they have them on display there next to the roadway so you can they catch your eye. And
2: it's desirable.
1: Probably just, truck that thing in and plop it down on whatever piece of property you want.
2: Yeah.
1: Or, if it's assembled on site, jack it up and take it away to the uh-huh. site you want, which is, I think is what happened here.
2: Does it have, like, a serial number on it?
1: I don't know. I mean, how do you prove it's your cabin if it's found someplace else?
2: Like, if you just grab a car and tow that sucker away, it's like, okay, there's a VIN number and all that.
1: Right.
2: But I don't think there's a SIN or kin. What would you call that? A SIN number for a cabin,
1: right? All you got to do, you get the thing jacked up and you move it, and then take all the identifying features out from the contents out, mm-hmm. and replace them with your own. You're like, no, this is mine, bro.
2: Look, that TV up there, that's mine.
1: I don't know what you're talking about.
2: See that satellite dish on the top? Yeah, coolest cabin ever.
1: Huh?
2: Coolest cabin ever? Question. Sanford, Seminole County.
1: Oh, Larry the Cable Guy's old house.
2: Yeah. Yeah. That was cool. And also the cabin that we stayed in Ocala.
1: Oh, God. That was more like a shed.
2: Yeah. That was a good gimmick they had going in Ocala. If you're ever looking for a good getaway weekend with your buddies, with your girls, with whoever, go up to Ocala and they got those little cabins. And basically,
1: they got those everywhere.
2: But I'm saying it's basically for Boy Scouts or Cub Scouts, because we were all sleeping on bunk beds. Pat, myself, and our boss, Rich, and the wives went up there. We were soon... we soon noticed that there were no campfires, which, when you're camping, that sucks. So we lit one in the
1: grill.
2: The grill, yeah.
1: Yeah.
2: It was an eventful trip.
1: Anyway.
2: But it's a fun time up there, but you're basically sleeping in bunk beds.
1: Better than a tent.
2: Damn straight.
1: Nothing against those of you who like to rough it in tents. I mad respect for you.
2: Yeah, there's a lot of people that love that. Oh, I don't care. I have the rain guard. I don't think anything would have guarded yesterday's rain if you're in a tent.
1: Right.
2: Would have been floating away like that cabin up in Canada.
1: So I have a headline of the week, number 5, and it comes with a warning.
2: Okay.
1: The subject matter of this, I think most of us will agree, the accused in this should just have a bullet put in his head with no questions asked.
2: Okay, so you let me know when you're going.
1: I'm all set. Man with username Mr. Child Porn accused of sharing illicit images of children.
2: You called it. Put a bullet in his head.
1: Tire Island's not even good enough for this guy.
2: I think you put a bullet in his head and drop him on Tire Island. For those new to the program, that's where all the perverts go, all the kid touchers.
1: We're creating this island made out of nothing but old tires, put it in the middle of Lake Jessup.
2: Yeah.
1: Surrounded by alligators.
2: Yeah, so if you put a bullet in this sicko's head and drop him on Tire Island, it's a message to the rest of what comes next.
1: Guys on Discord platform using the username Mr. Child Porn and actively bragging about his collection.
2: Disgusting.
1: Care to guess which state?
2: West Virginia.
1: Yes.
2: Oh, nailed that.
1: Yes. Down.
2: They say it's a gene or something or a whatever that is.
1: In regards to what?
2: In regards to making you a sicko. They say, oh, you can get better. No, it really can't. It's wrong and all.
1: If that's your thing,
2: go away.
1: Yeah, did we? And finally, there's this on a lighter note. You know, it's going to be Halloween time before we know it.
2: Mm-hmm.
1: Maybe it'll be cold again this Halloween.
2: That'd be pretty cool.
1: How awesome was that last year when we finally got a nice chilly Halloween? After how many years just sweating your balls off?
2: Everybody loved it. All those kids in the oversized outfits that, like, you remember the blow up dinosaurs?
1: Right.
2: Like, oh, yeah. I'm finally cool.
1: Pabst Blue Ribbon, and I have some images of this if you're interested. Pabst Blue Ribbon in the Halloween spirit with their limited edition Friday the 13th collaboration that turns its 12 pack into a wearable Jason Voorhees hockey mask.
2: Okay.
1: You can cut the mask out of the box, or apparently just pull the whole box on top of your head. And PBR even suggests adding an extra hole for easier beer access, which you got to have some beers going on Halloween.
2: Yeah.
1: When you're dressed as Jason.
2: Just make sure that if you have that outfit, you know, the box over your head, right, not to be the driver. Have a designated driver when you're at the big party or the laughing stock. Be safe.
0: Oop. Linton Taco on demand. 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

101.1 WJRR, Orlando's Rock Station. What's going on? Lynch and Taco, good morning. Coming up after Evanescence, your In the Loop headlines, some prizes you can win, and stuff that's going on over the course of the next few hours as we get started on this Thursday morning.

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17: All right, just about 6 o'clock on this Thursday, August 27th, 2026, as we get rolling with the second hour. I'm Pat Lynch. Taco across from me.
18: So I heard we had our third in the celebrity deaths.
17: Actually, I got a couple more to tell you about, I will in a moment.
18: What a shame.
17: Weather headlines to begin with. Very active day yesterday. Most of Central Florida got in on the action. Some severe weather. The setup for today, almost identical to yesterday. So be prepared for that, especially this afternoon and going into this evening. And what really gets it all triggered is when those sea breezes collide.
18: I have not seen a rain that heavy in quite some time, just with wind and everything else.
17: No, there could be a lot more of that coming today. I don't know if the rain was responsible for it or not, but luckily no injuries reported after a commercial building's roof partially collapsed in Palm Bay yesterday. Oh. It did occur while the heavy rain was coming down. Quick sports note here. The Bulldog will have more on this in sports. NFL has done what needed to be done a long time ago. No more Pro Bowl games. They'll still name Pro Bowlers, and the
18: rightfully so
17: the on players
18: that part.
17: Will get their recognition. And again, as you said, rightfully so, but this has been kind of a mockery for years now.
18: Yeah. So. It would turned into flag football, and I know flag football is coming back.
17: But still.
18: It's gonna be, but that's a whole different scenario.
17: Garth Brooks headed to Florida. In fact, two shows in Orlando announced yesterday. Kia Center, September 25th and 26th. Tickets, $154.50.
18: They'll still sell out.
17: It's weird how he's doing this. He's just announcing these shows like one or two at a time and just, you know, springing them on you, which I don't know. They're going to sell out. It doesn't matter how much advance notice there is. Always a frenzy when he comes to town. Orlando condominium residents quite alarmed after the county declares their buildings unsafe for humans to be in. This, the Plaza condominiums on Lake Atrium's Drive in Orlando.
18: I was watching the weather yesterday and saw that, and I thought, oh, that'd be great with all this rain to have to go outside.
17: Some of the reports from that scene yesterday afternoon on site, water's just pouring through the breezeways, and they've got, like, temporary jacks holding up the roofs, and I'm like, my God.
18: Yeah, the temporary jacks with a piece of wood.
17: Yeah,
18: like,
17: right. Good Lord, man.
18: But I heard one of the guys that was interviewed, I think that he said he gets 3 months for $1,200.
17: Yeah, well.
18: You get what you pay for, I'm reckoning.
17: The 2026 Florida Bear Hunt permits will open on September 11th for the annual controversial bear hunt, which will be in December in the designated zones. I'm going to have more on this, but one of the big headlines yesterday was the Meta settlement. $16.7 billion with multiple states, and the concessions that Meta / Facebook and Instagram is going to make, and the changes they're going to make. I'll spell it out for you later on and check it out in the 7 o'clock hour. This is a major shift in how they do business going forward. Meanwhile, here in Florida,

0: Florida is not part of that settlement. Our state attorney said we're still going to trial with them. That settlement yesterday is a joke compared to the damage they have done. So there are, Florida's just one of many other pending trials against that company.
1: They have wrecked a lot of lives.
0: More than 1,300 people missing after deadly floodwaters wipe out villages on the Nepal-China border. I don't know if you've seen any of the footage of that. Absolutely insane.
1: That's horrific.
0: Insane.
1: Yeah.
0: Couple of deaths yesterday to report on. Tim Curry, the iconic character actor, probably most recognizable from the Rocky Horror Picture Show, playing Dr. Frank Enferter. He died, age of 80. Also, J.P. Morgan. If you don't know that name.
1: Well, you mean like Chase?
0: No.
1: Oh, okay.
0: She was one of the longtime judges on the Gong Show.
1: Oh.
0: And she was awesome, man. She was funny as hell. She got fired from the Gong Show. Do you know why she got fired from the Gong Show?
1: Was it for being too wild?
0: Well, I guess you could say that. You remember when how crazy everyone would go when Gene Gene the Dancing Machine comes out?
1: Yeah.
0: During one of those, she got so nuts, she ripped her top off. And it actually was showed on TV. There is a YouTube clip of that if you haven't seen the legendary segment. It's fantastic. Absolutely fantastic. Everybody on that show was blitzkrieged, man.
1: Oh, yeah. I mean, the host was smoking a cig.
0: Chuck Barris.
1: Yeah, Chuck Barris while drinking. Wow. Okay, well, so it was J.P. Morgan, right?
0: J.P. Morgan, she died. Tim Curry died. Dolly died. And then that actress the other week, I don't know if you can
1: The young one.
0: Throw her into the...
1: I did. Mix. I mean, somebody texted them all in earlier.
0: Anyway, there's some of your headlines this morning to get you in the loop.
1: Yeah, that lady was wild. I'm looking right now at all the blurred out pictures of her. Ugh.
0: It's fit. Ripped her top off. Gene, the dancing machine!
1: That was the best ever. If you're younger and never seen the Gong Show,
0: God,
1: just watch some YouTube clips of the Gong Show. That was
0: ahead
1: true
0: of its,
1: entertainment.
0: Ahead of its time, man.
1: Oh, way ahead. I'm looking at Chuck Barris, just a still shot of him right now on YouTube, and he just looks higher than high.
0: I know.
1: All right, prizes today. More Breaking Benjamin and Chevelle tickets to give away. More Five Finger Death Punch tickets to give away, and your first of three chances to win a trip to our iHeartRadio Music Festival, which now has the Smashing Pumpkins added to it.
0: All right. Plus, Tech It Out, like I mentioned, I'll have more on that Meta Settlement. And a great tune all morning long to get you rolling on this Thursday. So, speaking of rolling, let's get you over to the traffic center. Hopefully, it'll be hassle-free as we... it's Gene! Dancing machine!
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1: Mike, the Bulldog Bianchi with the sports page. 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
3: 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Where do you guys want to start this morning? Let's start with all of the college football legal news because it keeps coming out. It's unbelievable. So the SEC is sending a strong message to Lane Kiffin. They're saying that schools that bring back NFL, NBA, WNBA players to their programs will face steep discipline. The penalties include a half-season suspension for a coach, a fine that matches 50% of the sport's annual budget, and revocation of league voting rights. The SEC's member schools also gave Greg Sankey the authority to impose additional sanctions as needed. Meanwhile, the Big 12 joined the SEC in banning all pro athletes from returning to the play, and the ACC is expected to do the same probably today. So it's going to be interesting to see what LSU does now, isn't it?
2: I would suspect there'll be some sort of emergency court hearing in some state. My best guess would be in Louisiana.
3: Mm-hmm. Right. Lane Kiffin was trying to bring back three players who came from NFL training camp. The LSU basketball coach, Will Wade, almost his entire roster is filled with former NBA G-leaguers. So

0: it's going to be really interesting to see what LSU did. LSU actually abstained from that vote yesterday, which gave the SEC the power, you know, the power to penalize its penalize the school as strongly as they're planning to do. So it's going to be interesting, really interesting. Meanwhile, speaking of legal battles and other college football legal news, well-traveled quarterback Tommy Castellanos, who played at FSU, UCF, Boston College, he plans to play this season for Big 12 conference favorite Texas Tech. Of course, Texas Tech tried to get their gambling-addicted quarterback Brendan Sorsby eligible before the Big 12 declared him ineligible. Castellanos might be declared ineligible, too, because the Big 12 yesterday banned players who were on NFL rosters from returning to college. They also banned players who declared for the NFL draft, which Tommy Castellanos did and didn't withdraw from the draft. So he went through the draft process, wasn't drafted, didn't withdraw. So he may be Texas Tech may have a second ineligible quarterback.
1: Didn't he actually have a tryout too?
0: Yeah, he had a tryout. With what team was
1: it? Was it the Dolphins?
0: It may have been your Dolphins. Yeah.
1: Yeah.
0: Yeah. So, yeah, there you have it. He had a tryout with the Dolphins. That's right. So,
1: hey, do we want to hold a funeral procession for the Pro Bowl games?
0: Yeah, the Pro Bowl yesterday went belly up, put a toe tag on the Pro Bowl.
1: It's about time.
2: Hey, they're still honoring the players. That's a good thing. But the game, look what it went to.
1: Honor them, give them their bonus checks, and let's move on.
0: Yeah, that's what they're doing. And, you know, it's the right move. Football doesn't really lend itself to a competitive all-star game. It's just too violent, too dangerous. Injuries are too common. But you know what? I'm going to miss the Pro Bowl. I'm going to miss it. I mean, all those Pro Bowl games that were in Orlando, I mean, that's probably the reason that Orlando's getting the Jaguars next season, because that gave us sort of some NFL credibility, hosting those Pro Bowl games, and they were pretty successful.
2: There you go. Cash those checks and move along.
0: I remember when I was a kid when they would have the Pro Bowl from Hawaii. It was something you watched.
2: It was different back then. It didn't turn into some, you know, two-hand touch.
1: Hey, help me out with this, Bulldog. Wasn't there a point where there was a game between NFL players and college all-stars?
0: Oh, yeah.
1: Remember that?
0: They would have the best. Yeah, the college all-star game. It was awesome. They would have the best college players in the country playing against the NFL Super Bowl champion.
2: Now they just have the best college players going to the NFL and then coming back to
1: right,
2: college.
1: Right, right.
2: Full circle.
1: The story has completed itself.
0: Yeah, can you imagine today, like, having a real game before the season starts and your number one overall draft pick gets injured? Good Lord. That was insanity back then, wasn't it?
1: Loved it, man. Different times, different times, man.
0: Absolutely. What else we got going on in sports? We had Jeff Culhane, the radio voice of the Florida State Seminoles, on our show yesterday. And, of course, he's biased, but he says this Ashton Daniels is looking really good in practice, and he thinks Florida State could be really good this season.
1: Define so really good.
0: 9 or 10 wins.
1: Really?
2: That'd be nice.
0: Yeah. Yeah. I'm going to make a prediction right now about Florida State. And it's, you know, spur of the moment here. They play this weekend against New Mexico State. They're like 5 touchdown favorites, so they'll win that one. If they beat SMU in week 2, watch out for Florida State, because I'm not scared of their ACC schedule at all. SMU's one of the toughest teams. I'm not scared of Clemson. I'm not scared of Louisville. I am a little bit scared of Miami, obviously, but I think Florida State, if they beat SMU on Labor Day weekend, watch out for the Noles, okay?
1: All right. You're on the record.
2: Got it.
0: ACC championship game if they beat SMU. There you go.
1: All right.
0: That's my bold prediction of the day.
2: Hey, when they take on the Canes, where's that game going to be? Not to put you on the spot, is that going to be in Miami or Tally?
1: That's in Miami this year, right?
0: I believe so. Yeah.
1: All right. Mike the Bulldog Bianchi is host of Game On with Brandon Kravitz, weekday afternoons at 3 on FM 96.9 The Game. And then, of course, he takes time to fill us in on the sports page here each morning on JRR. Appreciate it, dog.
0: Happy birthday to the great Alex Lifeson, the legendary guitarist, co-founder of Rush. Today is Tom Sawyer, mean pride. Oh,
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1: 101.1 WJRR, Orlando's rock station. It's Lynch and Taco. So here we go again. This discussion broke out yesterday on a Reddit forum. What's the rudest thing you can do at someone else's house?
2: Oh, I know the one that gets you. Feet up on the table.
1: Well, not, there's a few of them, actually, but that is one. You're absolutely right. What about you? What's your thoughts on that? I'm sure you've seen it all. If you've had guests over at your house, which most people have.
2: Rudest thing that you can do at somebody's house, 22526. Or if you're listening on the iHeart app, tap that little red microphone for a talk back.
1: Getting to that next here on JRR.

Rocking you on the job. This is 101.1 WJRR, Orlando's Rock Station, Lynch and Taco. Good morning. Hey, a little heads up and an invite. If you want to kick off your weekend with us tomorrow evening, we're headed to Brevard County, Fish Lips Waterfront Bar and Grill, as kind of a prelude to our fishing trip, which is the following morning. So

0: And your last chance to win spaces above or aboard the offshore Fiasco. We're going to give away a pair of tickets while we're at Fish Lips.
1: 6 to 8 Friday evening if you want to come by after work and hang out and have a cold one.
0: Yeah. Even if you're not going on the fishing trip, you might win your way onto it or just come out and win some concert tickets. Mention WJRR and get 10% off your bill, by the way. Your food bill.
1: So, when you go to someone else's house, you normally try to be cognizant that it's not your house, right? You would think.
0: Yeah.
1: But that's not always the case.
0: You may have to follow some rules other people have at their house, like, hey, can you take your shoes off? I never understood that one.
1: Anyway, what's the rudest thing you could do in someone else's house that would be perceived rude as that by that homeowner, but most of them anyway? We have a few pet peeves that you kind of alluded to a few minutes ago.
0: I know you don't like it when people pee in your pool or put their feet up on your table, which I agree with the feet on the table. You know, the little, what would you call it, magazine table or whatever?
1: Coffee table.
0: Yeah, the coffee table. Uh-uh.
1: Got John listening on the iHeartRadio app. What's up, John?
2: Yeah, this is John from Atlanta by way of Jacksonville, working all around Florida. I think the rudest thing you can do is stop up somebody's toilet. Flush, then wipe, then flush again.
1: Amen, brother.
0: Yeah, that's the worst. If you're, and it's happened to probably all of us, when you're at somebody's house and you clog their toilet and you're trying to find the plunger, it's not in there. You had that, right?
1: Yeah,
0: definitely. Somebody said plopping down on the man of the house's recliner at 22526.
1: Ooh, what else?
0: Some of the ones, obviously, hooking up with the girlfriend or wife while you're there. Vaping in your home. I didn't even think about that. It said, especially if you don't smoke, vape, and you have kids.
1: That's literally the same thing as lighting up a cig in someone's house who doesn't permit that.
0: Uh-huh.
1: You just don't do it without being invited to do so.
0: Yep, right there. Another one about clogging the toilet.
1: How about touching somebody else's thermostat?
0: Oh, I would never even think about that.
1: Oh, I've seen it. I've seen it.
0: Do I know who you watch do it?
1: I've seen family members do that at other family members.
0: Oh, okay, yeah.
1: Still.
0: That's just rude. Just ask. Upper deckers. and then another toilet one. A lot of them are the toilet stuff.
1: Well, you know, we are partially responsible for, you know, shall we say, nourishing those types of responses with this type of show we've done for the last few years.
0: Mm-hmm.
1: Yeah, what can we expect?
0: Fart in the kitchen, not flush in the toilet, whether it's a one or two.
1: How about this one?
0: Yeah.
1: Showing up with people that the guest wasn't, or the host wasn't expecting.
0: Or doesn't know.
1: That's, had that happen before, and you're like, who's this?
0: Me too.
1: And, you know, usually it turns out all right, but it's just kind of a out-of-bounds move, I think.
0: A lot of them are with the hit on my wife. I'm seeing a lot of those texts at 22526. Start looking through the cabinets and or fridge.
1: Yeah, snooping. Snooping. What about cleaning? You notice dust or something?
0: Dusting and tidying up.
1: Right.
0: My wife had some people over. And this girl was adjusting our pictures on the wall. No, because they weren't straight. I go, that is straight up rude. You're anal for one, and that's rude. Somebody else said, taking the last beer, going through someone's liquor cabinet.
1: Yeah. I think this is a rule. Remember, you're not at your house.
0: Yeah.
1: You're not at your house.
0: You are a guest.
1: Right. All right. Hey, thanks for the feedback there. And stay with us. Get you over to the traffic center. Help with the commute this morning. Come back with some more tunes before our next Idiotology.
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0: 101 WJRR, Orlando's Rock Station. It's Lynch and Taco. Good morning. Thanks for rocking with us today. We have more idiotology for you in just a few minutes. Who's up for a trip to the mall?
1: Oh, we're going old school here, aren't we?
0: We're going old school, yeah, to the mall, and a surprise awaiting at some malls around the country, apparently.

0: There's never a shortage of dumb people doing really stupid things. Welcome to another edition of Idiotology with Lynch and Taco. 101.1 WJRR. Bunch of freaking idiots.
1: All right, this hour of the Lynch and Taco Show is brought to you by Petty's Meats on State Road 434 in Longwood, just west of I-4, open Monday through Saturday, 10 to 6. Thursday is a good day to get in there. The new sale begins. You can load up on your goodies just in time for the weekend, which, by the way, in case you forgot, is week zero in college football.
2: Yep. Nothing goes better with football than grilling and chilling, baby. Petty's. Yeah, Thursday is a damn good day to get there. You said the specials go out. We'll be telling you all about those specials tomorrow. Going to Petty's.
1: During the meat report, yeah.
2: Yeah, let them know that we sent you, too. Petty's been a long-time partner of JR, and we really appreciate that. That's pretty cool.
1: One visit, you'll be hooked. Just like we've been lifetime customers, you will be as well. Thank you, Petty's.
2: I-4 on 430, right off I-4 on 434 in Longwood.
1: A Pennsylvania man is suing a restaurant after he alleges that he slipped on a, quote, piece of food substance outside of the restaurant on the sidewalk. A piece of ricotta cheese outside of the Olives and Peppers restaurant.
2: I don't think that's on them.
1: The plaintiff contends that restaurant staff were more concerned with cleaning up the substance than assisting him after his injury.
2: I mean, how much ricotta cheese was it? Did somebody toss a tub of ricotta cheese out
1: there? A, quote, piece of food substance.
2: Yeah.
1: I'm trying to visualize this in my head as well.
2: It's a slip and fall.
1: Yeah. Is this
2: back to the businessman Bob days, the slip and fall Sue balls?
1: Yes, and it's also the effect of nonstop advertising to sue
2: yeah.
1: has on the population.
2: Makes everybody want an easy paycheck.
1: Now, I'm not belittling that he might have fallen and injured himself, but a piece of food substance outside of the restaurant. Hey, you know, somebody who got to go didn't, you know,
2: didn't get it all in the box, and part of it was on the box and fell off.
1: Maybe you should sue Greenberg, Pennsylvania, which is where this happened.
2: Oh, no, because it's on their property, Pat.
1: I don't know,
2: dude. Okay, well, you know what? You're not going to sue me because I don't own that property. I lease it or rent it from somebody.
1: What? Hey, Stan, what happened to you, man? You look pretty busted up, bro.
2: Ricotta got me.
1: What? Say what?
2: Is it a mobster or something? No, ricotta. It slipped on ricotta cheese.
1: What are you, an idiot?
2: Yeah. It is. I mean, you look at all the Sue happy situations and say, like, no, just work. Just earn your check that way.
1: But it's not as big.
2: Yeah, I know.
1: Shopping malls around the country are popping up with a new trend. Well, the malls aren't popping up. They're presenting something that I don't think a lot of us have run into before on a trip to the mall. Paid premium parking.
2: Wait, rewind?
1: Paid premium parking.
2: Is it because there's things near there that...
1: The example used here, this is at a mall in New Jersey. Person pulled in and were stunned to see what was referred to as the preferred section. It's some of the covered spots at the front of the mall close to the entrance and food court. $2.45 for the first hour and $2 for every hour after that. Capping out at $10.45 a day.
2: The thing is, who even goes to malls?
1: This is where my mind went immediately. Drive by any mall for the most part.
2: Yeah.
1: It's not like parking spots are hard to find. Okay, maybe during the holidays, maybe it's hard to find a spot for a few minutes, but...
2: I thought you were going to say like paid premium parking because that mall is next to a big arena that's having a massive rock concert.
1: Now, mall, if you want to offer valet parking, fine.
2: Hey, what do you think when you pull up in this valet?
1: I go, oh, man, where's the self-parking? That's my first.
2: Yeah, me too.
1: Where's the self-parking?
2: And it's not even because I'm cheap. I'm just like, this is just a pain in the ass. I want to get, when I get done with dinner, I want to walk out to the car, not walk out and hand the thing. And I know if you're doing valet, you're saying, oh, shut up, grumpy pants, get off my lawn.
1: No, it's not just that.
2: It's an inconvenience for something that's supposed to be convenient.
1: It's money I don't want to spend.
2: Okay,
1: that's
2: for
1: what
2: you,
1: it is.
2: It's the money you don't want to spend. That could be it, but it's also, it's supposed to be convenient, but it's inconvenient because I feel like I'm Seinfeld right now because I've got to get done with dinner and then wait.
1: Here's my favorite. When you're checking into a hotel, that's part of it. You're checking into the hotel, right? And you pull up there to that breezeway or wherever.
2: Yeah.
1: Because the parking lot isn't right there. No, you have to then have someone offer to take your car to the parking lot, which you don't really have to do in most cases. You go, no, I can get it down there myself. And by the way, I'll take the bags myself and unload them down there and bring them up that elevator rather than go to the next step, which you're talking about. It's like you're peeling off money left and right before you even get into the room that you're already paying an arm and a leg for. What? Shouldn't some of this be included?
2: Usually it is. Usually it is in the bill when you look deeper and you go, what's this activities charge?
1: That's for the pool and spa services, sir. I passed out in the room for 6 hours after this bar gig I had last night.
2: Yeah, I'm good. Mall over by Sarasota, valet parking.
1: You want to offer that? That's fine.
2: Somebody said, I'll pass on valet. I value my clutch. Yeah, a lot of people don't know how to drive stick nowadays.
1: On a lighter note here, if you want to take a look at this and go ahead and start with the Smokey Bear jokes.
2: I wore my Smokey Bear shirt yesterday, remember?
1: I do, and I kind of thought of that when I saw this story this morning. A Colorado fire department shared their security footage of a bear that dropped by their station and then made off with a bag of firefighting gear. It's like, I'll take this back in the woods with me. If there's a forest fire, I'll get to fighting it.
2: I'm handling it.
1: Smoky bear, baby.
2: He's smart that he went to a fire station because all the good food. We go back to that every single time. If you know anybody in the fire department, medic, or they can cook.
1: He didn't take any food, man. Just took the bag of firefighting, equipment.
2: Holding it ransom.
1: See the video on the Facebook page. It's fantastic.
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1: 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We've been doing it for years at this point. It more than pays for itself. They're able to get in there, look at all the key components of the outside and inside portions of your system, make sure

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0: 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It's Lynch and Taco. Good morning. 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
1: Mm-hmm. And you have info on that Facebook stuff going on.
0: The Meta settlement reached yesterday. I'm going to spend a good chunk of time explaining what this means. It is a huge, huge shift in the way things are going to be handled for young users on both Facebook and Instagram. That's next on JRR.

0: Rocking you on the job. This is 101.1 WJRR, Orlando's rock station in Lynch and Taco Morning Show. Good morning. I'm Pat Lynch. Taco Bob across from me. Time for Tech It Out, some science and technology news. 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
1: Going to be out this Sunday, 4th Street Bar and Grill right there in Lake Mary. Good place, man. You've been out there before with me. This Sunday, 3 to 5, Good Boy Vodka specials while we're out there. And concert tickets. Going to be a nice afternoon. Sunday, 4th Street Bar and Grill in Lake Mary.
0: All right. I want to spend a good chunk of this segment this week talking about the Meta settlement yesterday. The Meta, the parent company of Facebook and Instagram.
1: Huge.
0: You know, Mark Zuckerberg, you know, nearly $2 trillion company. Meta and a coalition of state attorneys general have settled a major federal case centering on allegations that the social media giant misrepresented the extent of child mental health harms caused by its apps like Facebook and Instagram. Now, this is just one of many, many cases that have lined up to essentially have their whack at Meta as well.
1: Mm-hmm.
0: So this would be California and several other states agreeing on this settlement and some terms that Meta has agreed to put into place, some guardrails aimed at younger users. I'll get into that in just a second. This, you'll hear a lot of people say this kind of sounds familiar to what happened with Big Tobacco over the years. How many years did you have tobacco company representatives get in front of, you know, panels in Washington and state? Nicotine is not addictive. Nicotine is not addictive.
1: Mm-hmm.
0: Well, these social media companies for years have on the record say, no, there's no problem with what we do, whatever. But internal memos, which now come into the public domain as part of these legal proceedings, indicate otherwise, that they know exactly what they've been up to over the years. And that these settlements ultimately are just going to be the cost of doing business. The algorithms that are designed to hook and keep young users especially engaged, it's all, you know, coming out in the wash now. So with that, $16.7 billion payment from Meta divided up among several states. And then the promise that they are going to enact new user guideline or user guidelines for young users, including blocking the app from overnight hours.
1: That's a positive. I like that.
0: Blocking notifications during school hours for young users.
1: Mm-hmm.
0: Limiting the amount of time that young users can access the apps. Stricter parent controls for parents of young users. And several other things.
1: But kids will find a workaround, which they do with pretty much everything. And even adults find workarounds.
0: You're absolutely right, Taco. And that is to be expected. It's, you know, that you can draw the comparison to, you know, getting beer when you're underage.
1: Yeah.
0: You find if there's a will, there's a way. But this is a step at least towards acknowledging the damage that has been done. Can you undo the damage where it's already been done? Probably not, but perhaps moving forward can modify some things where the next generation of young users won't be growing up, not being able to communicate face-to-face and having unrealistic outlooks on what the world is and how it operates.
1: Let's just get them off of cigs and put them on vapes, which we're selling. Remember that? So if you're saying it's very similar to all that cig stuff back in the day.
0: It is.
1: So, yeah, but, okay, so we're going to be easier now. Like, we're going to make stricter rules with our Meta product. But you know what? Maybe we have this other, you know, Facebook Lite.
0: Right. By the way, the state of Florida yesterday, after this was announced, said, no, we're not agreeing to this. We will continue with our own separate litigation. And Florida's not alone. There's other states that are also taking the same tact because they're all like, look, $16.7 billion sounds like a lot of money.
1: but not when you're a $3 trillion or $2 trillion company.
0: Close to it. Yeah. So
1: you can get more info on this on our Facebook page.
0: Huge. Yeah, exactly. But look, I'm not poo-pooing social media. I think you would just have to be blind to the facts to think that it hasn't done irreparable damage to a huge chunk of the younger, in particular, population.
1: 100%.
0: The court felt the same way, and so did a bunch of these states. And this is, again, just the latest in what's going to be a long line of this litigation to, you know, enact these changes. We've got a startup called Meteorotic Technologies. It's the creation of two engineers from the University of Cambridge. They've announced that they plan to use their drones in a way to increase the efficiency of solar farms.
1: Okay.
0: They are proposing sending fleets of autonomous drones into low and mid-altitude clouds above solar farms to alter the water droplets that form, causing clouds, in an effort to clear clouds and allow for more sun to shine down onto solar panels.
1: No, you don't alter this.
0: Now, they will come back and say, we're doing this without any kind of chemicals. Okay. All right.
1: I say just don't mess around with it. Let it be.
0: Nature is just that.
1: Yes.
0: Nature. It does what it does. It creates weather.
1: Doesn't need to be altered.
0: It's always going to be weather. Apple is reportedly preparing iPhone price hikes, which were shielded from the last line of price hikes of other products, including the MacBook and iPad. But now it appears that Apple will soon be raising its prices on iPhone as well. Looks like the tech giant is just waiting to adjust prices until the new iPhone 18 lineup is announced, which it's thought will almost certainly happen at the company's annual September event. This is my shocked face.
1: Mm-hmm.
0: The cost of smartphones will be going up. And finally, there's this. Another area has announced that they are putting into place vertiports. That's where air taxis will take off and land from. We have a couple of these in the works here in Central Florida, one out by OIA, and there's one other one, I think, that was going to be in the Lake Nona area. These projects are underway. Los Angeles now has announced that its first air taxis are aiming to be up and running in time for the 2028 Olympics that will be in Los Angeles. As the official air taxi provider, the

0: sent him yesterday. Threw it over to YouTube and TikTok as well, saying, hey,
1: you guys need to step up too.
0: We all need to be on board and on the same page with these restrictions for these young users. Mm. So that's also corporate speak for you're going to have to share some of these penalties down the road at some point. So you might want to get ahead of it by hopping on board with some of these moves.
1: Help us out with a little bit.
0: Hint, hint.
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1: Three songs from Pink Floyd for you to choose from. The one with the most votes is played back at 9. Somebody's winning the tickets. Might as well be you. 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

0: 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One of the stories to tell you about, this is a situation where we're so fortunate to have the Bathroom King of Central Florida on staff.
1: That's me.
0: I have some toilet paper news that you, Bathroom King of Central Florida, might need to, give your perspective on.
1: This is the day after National Toilet Paper Day.
0: Right. So stand by for that.

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1: On Orlando's Rock Station, 101.1 WJRR. We just heard from Soundgarden. If you didn't hear yet, the band is going to reunite to play some tunes at the halftime of the opening game of the NFL season, which is a rematch of the Super Bowl in Seattle on Wednesday night.
2: That's cool.
1: Between the Patriots and the Seahawks, Taylor Momsen from The Pretty Reckless will be handling some vocal duties.
2: Always like Taylor.
1: And that also explains why the Pretty Reckless had to bow out of that one AC/DC date in St. Louis.
2: Oh, yeah, the ones that Foo Fighters are plugging into.
1: Correct. All right, this hour of the Lynch and Taco Show is brought to you by Rock the River, one of our 30th anniversary events, our way of saying thank you for supporting this show for, well, over 30 years now. We'll be doing this on a Friday night, September 18th, on that river boat ship there that sails out of Sanford, the Barbara Lee, for a couple hours, Taco.
2: Yep, we're going to have live music from Orlando's own Magi, plus giveaways all night. So thank you for letting this show be around for 30 years, and we're having a party to celebrate. We're going to have a bunch of these parties, so if you're like, oh, I'm out of town on September 18th, don't worry, we're going to have more and more of these parties. So,
1: to get on board and reserve your spot, space is limited, obviously, to boats.
2: Yeah.
1: Top of the JR Facebook page, you'll see the sign-up link right there.
2: Yeah, your
1: okay.
2: Entrance gets you a couple beers, or if you drink wine, a couple glasses of wine.
1: There'll be a full cash bar. There's food available, so you know, whatever you want to make of it.
2: Yeah, it's going to be a fun night. We're looking forward to it, that's for sure.
1: Do you think there'll be some chips there? Chips?
2: Potato chips?
1: Yeah, I have chip news. I know how you love chips.
2: I like chips.
1: This involves Pringles. Now, I think most of us are okay with Pringles, right?
2: Yeah.
1: Sure, but what is the one pitfall of Pringles?
2: They break.
1: Yes. That if you go to a party and the only chip option is Pringles, forget about dipping them.
2: Oh, yeah, because it's a snap. Did they put out Pringles pieces?
1: They are rolling out, as of September, the thickest and waviest Pringle chips yet to maximize dipping potential. They know their shortcomings and their limitations. They're taking steps to address that with the new Pringles dippers. Three flavors initially will be available. Original, French onion, and bacon cheddar.
2: Making them thicker, huh? It's like ED. For Pringles, for chips. I thought you were going to say that they have Pringles pieces. You know how like...
1: No, they're already smashed up for you.
2: Yeah, you know how like Snyder's pretzel company?
1: Right.
2: I think it's Snyder's, the ones that have those mustard ones.
1: Yeah.
2: But it's just little chunks of broken pretzels. Why not use them? It's genius.
1: Pretzel shrapnel.
2: Yeah, basically what it is. All right, so thick Pringles and wavier than ever when... When
1: did you say? As of September.
2: September.
1: Starting
2: okay.
1: In September. Here's a question for you. Maybe the answer is obvious and I'm just missing it. Why not just make these in the original flavor? If you're using dips and the idea is to dip them, do you really need French onion flavored and bacon cheddar? Because those are some of the dips that you normally would dip a regular chip into.
2: Yeah,
1: or am I just overthinking this?
2: No, you're not. That's their next shortcoming. Hey.
1: Just go with the original and start there and let's see if this sticks.
2: Yeah. Because I don't want... Nah.
1: See, this is why perhaps we've missed our calling in the snack food industry. We should be potato chip industry bigwigs.
2: We are chip industry people. Do you think we'd hate chips?
1: Oh, probably.
2: You know, like the pizza people?
1: Yeah, probably.
2: That are in the pizza industry, they end up just hating pizza. They're just like, I'm so pizzaed out.
1: By the way, yesterday I gave you the hot tip on popcorn.
2: Okay. What?
1: That was the current Circus Time popcorn that some of the Walmarts have. Right, it's $1 a bag. And I'm telling you right now, if you're in Walmart and you see that and you buy a bag of that, just go ahead and fill your cart with it.
2: Yeah, because you're going to become addicted to it. Again, what's it called?
1: It's Circus Time popcorn. And it's literally popcorn crack. So I'm just letting you know that. And while we're talking chips here, and you want to talk about dipping, how about Boulder Canyon beef tallow chips? Have you had those yet?
2: Any chips with beef tallow are my friends.
1: Boulder Canyon beef tallow kettle chips. I think even Costco has them in a big bag. And
2: stamp of approval.
1: Oh,
2: Oh, somebody, another downfall for Pringles. Fat hands can't get to the bottom.
1: Well, you can tilt the can.
2: Yeah, that's tilt what the they can. Do. You just tilt it and break the dust.
1: Okay, Taco, you alluded to this earlier. You are the bathroom king of Central Florida. I would like your perspective on what is about to become, needlessly, another toilet paper crisis.
2: Give it to me.
1: If you watch any news, you may have heard that the U.S. and Canada are kind of pissing back and forth over trade.
2: Oh, yeah, it's the tariffs and stuff.
1: Right. Well,
2: you keep your syrup, we'll keep our toilet paper.
1: Here's the problem. Yes, we do manufacture most of our own toilet paper here in the United States, but it utilizes Canadian raw materials.
2: See, this is out of my pay grade.
1: Well, no, it's not, because you all of a sudden don't have your toilet paper. I don't even want to. I shudder to think what will go on in your world.
2: I am good. I got a case of.

0: you put the oyster right inside the pouch of the marsupial.
1: Mollusks and marsupials.
0: That's it.
1: It's the best. Yummy.
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1: This is 101.1 WJRR, Orlando's Rock Station. Lunch and Taco Show, good morning. In case you missed this earlier today, we told you that the state of Florida is bringing back the bear hunt again this year.
2: This is one that people are... Oof.
1: Now, I don't know if you recall how it all played out last year. We'll refresh on that here in just a few minutes. Is it going to go the same route again? We'll see. If you have thoughts or opinions on the practice of an annual bear hunt in Florida, 22526, or if you want to hit us on a talkback through the free iHeartRadio app, that works as well with the red microphone icon.

0: 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This is 101.1 WJRR, Orlando's Rock Station. Lynch and Taco Show. Good morning. A trip for you and a guest to Vegas to join us for our iHeartRadio Music Festival next month, and $1,000 up for grabs right now.
1: Few people missed the keyword. It was win. W-I-N. You need to text that to 200-200.
0: Standard data and message rates may apply in this nationwide contest, and you'll receive a confirmation text when you text win to 200-200. Only need to do it one time. Someone will be randomly selected. Could be you. Hope it's you.
1: So the Bear Hunt, 2026 Florida Bear Hunt. Permits open up September 11th.
0: It's back, yeah. So if you're new to the area, this is a very hot topic, controversial subject. A lot of us love our bears here in the state of Florida.
1: Mm-hmm.
0: There's a lot of times you'll see the bears on the news because they have to coexist with us humans in many cases where construction has built into their habitats.
1: 100%, yes.
0: So,
1: somebody texted in, actually, said, I think the bear hunt is a good idea if they continue expanding development. I'm 100% against the development to start with. However, bears and people don't typically mix well.
0: I have a different perspective on that.
1: And Pat has bears all around his neighborhood.
0: I have had and dealt with them for 24 years now in my neighborhood. My neighborhood backs right up to the Wekiva Park. Okay? So, obviously, it's not just bears. I got everything and their brother walking through the neighborhood from time to time. That's part of the deal that I was aware of, my wife and I were aware of, before we moved into the neighborhood. And the real estate agents would tell you, look, if you're going to have an issue with this, this is in the neighborhood for you.
1: Yeah. It's the same thing if you live on a golf course. Hey, your house is going to get hit by a golf ball. I use that analogy each year.
0: That said, there's a lot of folks who have found them encountering bears who aren't down with that philosophy. And I respect that, too. But, you know.
1: Somebody said, get them. I'm tired of them getting into my trash. Count me out for the hunt, though. So they want the hunt to happen. They just don't want to be involved. And Nick said a lot of animals get overpopulated and need to be harvested. Hopefully, we're utilizing the meat. Then the big question, is there a hunt in Lynch's backyard?
0: No, that is not one of the areas that's open.
1: That is off zone.
0: But, so, listen, if you remember last year, it turned out to be a bust. And I have a sneaking suspicion the same thing is going to repeat this year. So, let's recall, you know, we had the same discussion when they decided they were going to bring this bear back, or bear hunt back. Everybody was who's against it was very vocal about it. And what ended up happening was you can apply to get a bear permit tag to harvest a bear.
1: $5.
0: You can apply as many times as you want. $5 each time. A lot of groups got together and said, guess what? Let's just apply and secure some of these tags and not use them.
1: Buy up as many as we can. I do recall that from last year.
0: And then they went and approached the hunters who did get tags and offered them cash for theirs. And in the end, not a lot of bears were killed.
1: Why would the hunters that got theirs sell them? I mean, did they offer them like, hey, you paid $5, we'll give you $20?
0: I don't know exactly what they were paying or offering, but apparently a lot of them did take them up on that. And there were others who were like, get out of here, tree hugger, or whatever. Which, that's fine. I get both sides of it.
1: I'll send you a picture of the bear rug when I get done.
0: Right. It is going to be interesting to see how this plays out, though, this year.
1: We shall see.
0: So September 11th is when the applications open. The hunt is scheduled for December, and it's divided into several different regions that are commonly inhabited by bears around the states. All right. So
1: again, I'm on the mindset with you, Pat, where, hey, you know that moving into these neighborhoods, bears are around. It's part of the deal.
0: That is, and again, if you have a differing opinion, that is fine. That's fine here. All right, let's get you over to the traffic center. Another traffic update. Come back with a few more tunes. And then before you know it, it'll be Attention Pays time, Taco Bob.
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0: 101.1 WJRR, Orlando's Rock Station, Lynch and Taco. A few minutes, it'll be Attention Pays time. You want to try to win five-finger death punch tickets?
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1: All right, our attention pays question this morning. Someone's about to snag themselves a pair of five-finger death punch tickets. We had a story we talked about earlier in one of the idiotologies about $250,000 worth of what being stolen yesterday in Australia, Taco.
0: Daniel from Port Orange knew that it was oysters.
1: $250,000 worth or 400,000 oysters ripped off from an oyster farm, presumably to be resold somewhere. Unless you have like some solid plan right in place to move those, your time is limited, right?
0: Yeah. Maybe just fry them all up. God, if you had to shuck 400,000 oysters...
1: All right, he's got the five-finger death punch tickets. That's going to do it for us this morning. But there's bonus material coming your way if you're so inclined. It is Thursday. That means our off-the-air podcast will commence shortly on both JRR Facebook Live and our JRR YouTube channel if you want to tune into either of those.
0: And as planned, after having Paramore on the air yesterday, a lot of people are like, love him. We need to talk to Paramore about his trip to Vietnam on the Off the Air podcast.
1: It was his return trip there, so he's probably a familiar face in the country there now, I'm thinking, and probably has a little bit more insight as to what it's like in that part of the world.
0: So, Off the Air coming up.
1: Just a couple of minutes after we get Daniel's info. Thank you for listening. Back with you tomorrow morning, starting at 5, to welcome Friday. 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

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It's Mel Taylor. Thursday, and I love a Thursday. It's like one of my favorite days of the week. I will take requests. I'll let you know what's up here in just a few minutes. We are Orlando's rock station, WJRR.

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So yesterday was National Dog Day, and maybe you missed it. Well, you could get something cool from Jonathan Davis, frontman of Korn. He's got like a side hustle. It's called Freak on a Leash, and he sells all these different pet accessories, you know, like a coffin, water bowl, you know, things like that. Just kind of random, but just added a bunch of new things here this last week. It's WJRR.

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I'm not even going to talk about it. You can go check it out, but they were supposed to go out on tour together, and now, well, they're not. Yay! It's WJRR. You might need this song today.

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I need to put it in my mix when I'm out on my walk. I do like 4 or 5 miles every day just to clear the brain. Always good, but that song might get me, you know, stepping a bit faster. It is Queen, David Bowie. It's WJRR. This would just make me want to strut down the street.

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We'll take a look at your random facts for the day. What was the first CD that was made and sold in the United States? Which is the serial killer of the animal world? And just how strong is your human stomach acid? I know, random today. It's WJRR.

We're going to be on Daytona tomorrow. I'll be there actually doing my show live from Advance Auto Parts starting at 10 a.m. You can get lined up to meet Ryan Blaney. And that's, of course, number 12 Ford Mustang. You get a picture if you are one of the first 150 fans in line. They got Kona Ice. They've got all these simulators and games. It's going to be a lot of fun. Tomorrow, 10 a.m., Daytona, WJRR.

Toilet paper is back in the news. Have you seen this? It cost us a ton of money for paper products. I'll explain coming up here in just two songs. It's WJRR. It's Sum 41. Not TP.

0: Orlando's Rock Station, WJRR. So toilet paper is back in the news. I mean, I remember COVID time. I remember when it first all started and my mom called and she's like, make sure you get toilet paper. I was like, not food, toilet paper. U.S. government is now waging a trade war with Canada, threatening to impose 50% tariffs on $20 billion worth of Canadian goods. And then Canada now is retaliating, vowing to match the tariffs dollar for dollar starting September the 8th. But the problem is, it's going to hit your wallet. Paper products like TP will be one of the hardest hit sectors. A lot of American toilet paper, yes, is made here in the States, but we get all of the raw materials, you know, timber, wood pulp from Canada. Procter & Gamble, the makers of Charmin, have said they're going to raise prices to counteract the tariffs. And according to reports, the U.S. imported $328 million worth of toilet paper from Canada last year. Retailers like Costco source much of their paper products from Canada. So on the plus side, it's not a shortage, but again, a price hike. So there you go. Yeah, TP back in the news.
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Do you think Rachel ever get back together? I don't know. I'm very optimistic about a lot of bands. With Oasis, I would go like back and forth, you know, just from what I would see or read or the tabloids. But I don't know. Zach De La Rocha seems pretty adamant. No more, Rach. I'm still going to hope, though. Never say never. It's WJRR. We're going to get started up with a long commercial-free rock block.

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1: Hey, Mel. Let's hear some Tom Petty.
0: Yes, Tom Petty. You can leave a message anytime on the iHeartRadio app. That was actually his entire message. It was nothing more than that. So there you go. Say what's up. She's a good

0: We're just going to keep rolling with it. Drowning Pool on WJRR. I hope you're having a good day today. And honestly, thanks so much for listening. Whatever that you've got going on.
1: Let the bodies hit the floor. Let the bodies hit the floor.

up after Rise Against. 4-packet tickets up for grabs today for you to go check out Disney on Ice. So be ready for it. It's WJRR. You're not going to have to do much, I promise.

Lynch and Tacos, Offshore Fiasco happens this weekend. It is sold out. It has been for a while, but we will be out tomorrow at Port Canaveral at Fish Lips. We're doing like the, big pre-party, but it's from 6 to 8 p.m. We'll have JRR free stuff. They got great drink specials, and you can win the last spot on the sold-out Offshore Fiasco. So tomorrow, 6 to 8, Fish Lips. We'll see you out there. WJRR. Why?

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0: AC/DC on Orlando's rock station, WJRR. Probably so very cool, that show. I think in St. Louis, going to have Foo Fighters opening for AC/DC. Can you imagine? That'd be freaking, there would be so many hits. I would leave with like no voice, you know, just be singing all night. All right, want to give you a heads up. We've got our iHeartRadio Music Festival coming up next month. Vegas, airfare, hotel, tickets to the show we have available for you, and $1,000. We just added the Smashing Pumpkins to the lineup, which I think the lineup this year is great. It's all across the board. You get to see a little Goo Goo Dolls action. You get to see Snoop Dogg, Weezer. Muse is great live. They're like a threesome. They're great on stage. And anyways, if you want to go, you got to listen at 1 o'clock. That's your next keyword coming up here very soon. Another chance with Chumley later on today at 5. But listen, we stopped a contest tomorrow, so you try extra hard. You literally have 5 more chances to win tomorrow again at 9, 1, and 5 as well.
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so many cool things for you to win right now. My gosh, have you looked at all on our contest page? I'll share a few things with you here after Led Zeppelin. See if anything, you know, lifts your fire and you want to go get signed up. It's WJRR. These days, I'm all about free. I'll sign up. Hey.

0: 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Hi, it's Mel. 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We have an ultimate vacation experience at Gaylord Palms. It's a 3-day, 2-night stay. If you've never been to Gaylord, you have to go. And if you've been, you want to try and win this. You've got tickets for Black Label Society, for Rock the Country. We got tickets for Mastodon, Motionless in White, Wage War, Cake, Switchfoot, Black Veil Brides, The Strokes, Toadies. Ooh, I'm going to go see the Toadies. Jack White, The Dirty Heads, and 311. That's this weekend. It's Breaking Benjamin, Weezer, Gorillaz. And we have a chance for you to go on that Kiss cruise. Landlocked in Vegas, you and three friends, including $500 vouchers for each of you to buy a ticket to fly. There's some very cool things for you to go in. I would suggest go sign up for everything. Why not?
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1: It's kind of crazy thinking that Staind is celebrating the 25th anniversary of their Breaking the Cycle album. And to celebrate, they put out a live track video for every single song. And they just put it out a few days ago. It's right here on WJRR. It's pretty cool.

0: Orlando's Rock Station, WJRR. It's Mel Taylor. So my kids' names are not ordinary names. And I don't know. I think it's cool to be named whatever that you're named. If it is a simple name or a traditional name, like, yeah, that's your name. Well, the list of the most unusual baby names of 2025 just came out. And this is according to Social Security. So there are some interesting ones. Some that I've never heard of before. On the girl side, Tsunami, Aloe, Mattel, Infant Girl, Maybelline, Willowdine, Earth Luxury Linen. Kind of like linen. I think that's cool. And linen spelled like sheets, by the way. For boys, Howdy. Can you imagine if your name is Howdy? Howdy, Howdy. Matrix, Chaos, Billion, Corduroy, Rayon, Ferrari, Demon, Decree, Papa, 3, Gator, Utah, and Oxford. Imagine if your name is Papa. Or what about Chaos? Like, you already are throwing it out there. I don't know. I thought those were pretty darn interesting names.
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Or air drums. I think you could do either here. It's A7X Backcountry on WJRR. Don't miss a note.

Coming up, two songs. We'll take a look at your rock news for the day. Jack White's for the White Stripes, paying tribute to Dolly Parton. You got a new Nickelback song and Five Finger Death Punch offering a free show for us. It's WJRR.

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1: Five-Finger Death Punch celebrating the 20th anniversary with a free live stream concert from Red Rocks Amphitheater on September the 8th. You can watch it on Veeps, but just cool to give us a free concert. Fender has teamed up with Sleep Token. They've got some new instruments out and their very first collaboration with the band. Jack White is among the stars paying tribute to the late Dolly Parton. During a show in London on Tuesday, the frontman covered Dolly's Jolene. He was visibly emotional as he pointed to the sky, made the sign of the cross. And according to setlist.fm, it was the first time since 2007 that he's actually performed that song. And Nickelback has released a new emotional track. It's called Leave Me Behind. It's off their new album, Everything Under the Sun. And the song explores themes of support and fear of being left behind. It offers a personal, hopeful perspective, and their new record comes out on October the 30th.
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7: From the people who brought you It's the Dog Park comes

Well, this is a nice little combo, Ozzy and now Fozzie. Yes, it's Judas on WJRR. This is a request for Nicholas.

So tonight, a near total partial lunar eclipse will be visible in Orlando. They're also calling it an almost blood moon. I mean, I don't know. I love all the moon, sun stuff. So good vibes. Today's my 15-year anniversary. Maybe that means something. I don't know. Going to start right around 10:23 p.m. and the peak time is around 12:12 a.m. It's WJRR.

0: Mel Taylor, and I'm about to get out of here. I hope you enjoy the rest of your afternoon, whatever you got going on. Shumley does have today two things. He has tickets for the Strokes. He also has got another chance for you to get out to our iHeartRadio Music Festival in Vegas with $1,000. He will do that right around 5 o'clock this afternoon. Also tomorrow, I'm doing my show from Daytona. You stop by, say hello. If you are a NASCAR fan, you have a chance to meet Cup Series driver Ryan Blaney. And how it works is, starting at 10 o'clock when we are there, you can get lined up. The first 150 fans in line will get a photo with Ryan and the number 12 Ford Mustang. But again, got to get out there early, get lined up. I think he gets there around 11, but we will entertain. We've got some trivia going on. We got a bunch of free JRR stuff to give away. There's some simulators, Kona Ice, some live and loud music. We will see you there tomorrow starting at 10 o'clock. Details are on our website. Chumley and next. I hope you have a great afternoon. Later.
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I'll play some Blink 182 coming up. Blink 182 drummer Travis Barker, Louder Than Life, his new documentary. It's on Hulu, Disney Plus. I watched it recently. Fantastic documentary. That guy's had a really interesting life. It's worth the watch. It's a bit of a tearjerker at times, FYI. Blink 182 after Offspring. Here's You're Gonna Go Far, Kid, 101.1 WJRR.

Ozzy and Primus together. I like it. 101.1 WJRR's Chumley. Metallica coming up in only 7 minutes. Linkin Park, here's Breaking the Habit.

Today is Just Because Day, so if you feel like doing something, go for it. Why? Just because. Metallica Screaming Suicide, 101.1 WJRR.

0: 101.1 WJRR, Chumley, the weekend's almost here. You can join Taco Bob for a Summer of Rock happy hour this coming Sunday at the 4th Street Bar and Grill in Lake Mary. He'll be there Sunday from 3 to 5 p.m. Plenty of games, JRR giveaways. He'll be giving away concert tickets every 15 minutes to some great upcoming shows. The JRR Summer of Rock happy hour is brought to you by Good Boy Vodka. This Sunday, Taco Bob, you, whoever you're bringing with you, the 4th Street Bar and Grill in Lake Mary starting at 3 p.m.
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101.1 WJRR, Chumley. We've had a bit of rain lately. The mosquitoes in my backyard, crazy. And I read that they did this study and figured out that bug spray is creating tougher mosquitoes. That's kind of like finding out mace is creating tougher Jared Letos. That's scary, is what I'm saying. Third Eye Blind.

So I mentioned this yesterday at about this time that tomorrow you'll be able to hang out with Mel Taylor and a NASCAR champion. I know this is exciting stuff. There's been a time change, and if this is new to you, all the details after live. 101.1 WJRR. Here's Lightning Crashes.

How would you like to check out a free Five Finger Death Punch concert? You'll have that opportunity. Details after 3 days, Grace. They're next. 101.1 WJRR, Linkin Park. Here's the Emptiness Machine. You're-

Falling in Reverse coming up. Green Day's next. If you're looking for something to do this weekend, even tonight, you can go check out Green Day's new movie, Nimrods. That thing's still in theaters. Queen, 101.1 WJRR.

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1: Five Finger Death Punch celebrating the 20th anniversary with a free live stream concert from Red Rocks Amphitheater on September the 8th. You can watch it on Veeps, but just cool to give us a free concert. Fender has teamed up with Sleep Token. They've got some new instruments out and their very first collaboration with the band. Jack White is among the stars paying tribute to the late Dolly Parton. During a show in London on Tuesday, the frontman covered Dolly's Jolene. He was visibly emotional as he pointed to the sky, made the sign of the cross. And according to setlist.fm, it was the first time since 2007 that he's actually performed that song. And Nickelback has released a new emotional track. It's called Leave Me Behind. It's off their new album, Everything Under the Sun. And the song explores themes of support and fear of being left behind. It offers a personal, hopeful perspective. And their new record comes out on October the 30th.
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Just Because Day. So yeah, if you're thinking about doing something, probably something legal, I would recommend. Go ahead and do it. Why? Just because. Bad Wolves, 101.1 WJRR.

it's a fun job, but it's still a job. There's going to be another cat coming out looking like me, sounding like me next year. I know this. It'll be a flip side to what you did. Somebody else trying to spin off like some,

0: 101.1 WJRR, Chumlee. The weekend's almost here. You can join Taco Bob for a Summer of Rock happy hour this coming Sunday at the 4th Street Bar and Grill in Lake Mary. He'll be there Sunday from 3 to 5 p.m. Plenty of games, JRR giveaways. He'll be giving away concert tickets every 15 minutes to some great upcoming shows. The JRR Summer of Rock happy hour is brought to you by Good Boy Vodka. This Sunday, Taco Bob, you, whoever you're bringing with you, the 4th Street Bar and Grill in Lake Mary starting at 3 p.m.
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Anybody else feel like we may have just participated in a family reunion by cranking up some old school Soundgarden? Friends, bring it in a bit closer. It's Klinger. I'm an employee of WJRR. This is now.

Almost the equivalent to a performance of a Roto-Rooter. Thank you, G to the end of the R. Bring it in. I got Rob Zombie in your very near future, but this is a perfect circle and starless on JRR.

Well, I am a nosy person. You can call me Nosy McNoserson. You going to spend any time in and around Daytona? Maybe DIS this weekend? If the answer is yes, cool. If the answer is no, I still got a reason for you to be on ISB tomorrow with Mel Taylor and JRR. Give me a couple of minutes.

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